0: Hola, Andrés.
1: ¿Qué?
0: You know that car six?
1: On the way out.
0: Yeah, they're talking to me, Paul.

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0: Alpha 2 are... Or... 812C Windsor Avenue and a 1041, get a female with difficulty breathing.

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1: Yeah, I'm working on it.

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0: 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We'll get that done.

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0: Careful. 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

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Probably tumor. 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

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Getting an ambulance out of town.

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0: 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She was recently in the hospital for it. CMED has the call.
1: Dog took off from her. Let me check the area.
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0: Going to be 380 North Granby Road, 380 North Granby Road. Looking at a 13-year-old female and a 4-year-old male. Their father, 13-year-old, and he believes that it might be physical. He's going to start heading up this way from Bristol.

shot. We're about to clear from here and heading to 380 North Sandy. Bushdale is going to be clear with me, and they'll be transporting momentarily to Newtown. 10-4.

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0: 1062 Clover Street School. First plate is going to be Boston Mike 44712, VM 44712. Stand by for the second 13.
2: I'll start that way.
1: Yeah.

0: First one's 2017 Infinity Gray, Jamal Jones on the Deerfield Road. You good?
1: Boston Victor 02659, BV 02659.
0: Hyundai Elantra White out of Hartford.
1: 10-4. Both vehicles are unoccupied.
0: 10-4.

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1: I have one cop.
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0: She said she'll wait a few hours to possibly file a police report. We'll be clear for now.
1: Report.

0: So. Forty Henry Street with a 1090. 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They disconnect once we answer. Stop notification. 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
0: 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He's got a Connecticut temp 00389. 00389.
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0: In front of the Noble on Kennedy. It's going to be a Greyhound Accord. 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

0: District 3, District 4. 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
0: 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Sonic Trolls, the alarm company, 533. 10-4.

0: District 3, District 4, you can disregard. 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
1: What double?

Dispatch EMS. 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It's going to be for a subject that was hit on a bike. They're asking for a hot response.

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1: ALS, please.
0: So far.
1: It's going to be West Dudley Town Road and Filey Street.
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0: Bravo to just confirm, we requested ALS hot response. 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

0: Bravo 4 to dispatch. 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You have a good day. I see you have us en route to that call. That's not us.
1: Bravo 2.
0: That's Bravo 2.

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1: 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I'm not chasing anyone.
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0: District 3, District 4. 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It's going to be the male and female. We're trying to get information right now.
1: There.
0: The female wants the male removed.
1: District 3, District 4, detect the tiara. The female has a knife in her hand.
0: Form out.
1: I love them in route.

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Pavlo plate of Alpha William 83969, AW 83969.

0: you know if they're going to possibly go south or north on it.
1: They left that little circle, took a left.
0: Go with that plate one more time.
1: Alpha William 83969, AW 83969, Red Honda.
2: Who's in the Red Honda?
1: It's gonna be Kiara.
2: Is that our suspect?
1: 10-4.

0: Got both right here. I'm trying to leave.
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2: Farm on the feather.
1: I'm fine.
3: Just a phone.
1: One.
3: One, where do you have them?

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1: I go to the house.
2: Apparently they pulled the 83 on her at the house.
3: 10-4, Forge, copy that.

0: District 4. 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
1: So far. You're saying no 83 was involved.
0: Okay. He is registered and has several.
1: So far. So just a knife.

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1: Coming up there now.
0: 10-4. District 1.
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0: ambulance will respond to 60 Eli Place for the 53-year-old female. Dave, something happened to her last night. She's in her bed, unable to move. Dave, she can't get up. Lindsay 26 Alpha 10. She states her door is locked. 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She will try to get her. 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
1: Red Alpha 2.
2: Good morning, ma'am. You can show us online. There probably won't be offline.
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1: Go ahead.
0: Morning. I'll be on PJ from now for 15:30 hours. Wilson Gateway Park, and I'll be in Clarksville 4.
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Alessandro.

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0: 133. 128.
2: Can you also have WVA meet us at the Sally Port? Just to check out a head injury, please.
0: Thanks,

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0: 7:34.

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0: 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We're going to take over right now.
1: Copy.
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0: Tapper, is that the plate on the car, the red Honda?
1: 10-4, we took the plate.

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0: Good at 140 White Rock, 93. Sorry, I'm at 64.

0: 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And we have 45719.
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1: 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Yeah.
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0: Good morning. I'm at PGO's Eversource, 109 Aquatic Avenue, from now until 1400. I'm in car 13.
1: Good morning.
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3: 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Car 15, not so, 1600.
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officers just arriving on scene. 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

0: Good morning. Good morning, 1096 MDCPJ, 616 Taquonic Avenue, now until 1630.
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0: Roger. Control 252, you can disregard party callback, said that Democrats had picked up all those signs.

is Grammy Department Air Guard Rescue 53, Grammy Ambulance, Rainbow Road and North Main Street. Now reported motor vehicle accident, no injuries.

Hey, I want to go Felix Ford on a 80, possible 67 ex-employee enter the property overnight.

0: WPSG 519 Grammy base to the East Grammy, India 4 car. I need to respond to North Main and Rainbow Road in East Grammy for reported motor vehicle accident. No reported injuries. Do you want me to start a transport ambulance? Do you want me to wait until Stewie goes?
1: Four copies, North Main at Rainbow. Let's start a transport ambulance on a cold response, and I'll get down there and update as soon as possible.
0: Step four.

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1: Good.
2: What was the original case number for 123's arrest, the 72-year-old settler?
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1: Okay, because the call came in at 6:25, if that's what you're looking for.
0: Thank you.

0: 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Alright, Reese, we were having some radio difficulties in the apparatus. You can place Rescue 5-1 on scene. Confirming 2-car motor vehicle accident. Police are on scene. We'll be off and assessing.
1: Rescue 51 on scene. 2-car, troop on scene.

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1: We're at 5-6 India 4, which is fine.
0: Okay, received. You can put them with the flow. All people are out of the vehicles. Nobody is reporting any injuries, whatever their protocol is.
1: Roger.
0: And you can give Rescue 5-1 command.

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1: Everyone.

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I'll be clear. 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Everything here is normal. 10-4.

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0: Vehicles have been recovered by the respective companies. We're going to leave the scene with the police. 808 and 51 are clear and available. Command terminated.

taking off the cold EMS on ALS hot to 22 Chestnut Hill Road for the 67-year-old female. Cell in her head, 1.5 for cell phone reception.

0: is going to 22 Chestnut Hill Road, 67-year-old female. 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She believes she potentially passed out.
1: 1 group.
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0: Nothing going on here. We're going to hold it to the FMO office, and I'll be standing by waiting for the FMO. You could have dismissed all company.
1: 10-4. 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
1: District 3, County.
2: 3, Tampa. In District 3.
1: Right.
2: Yeah, fire's clearing out of there.
1: Tampa, be clear.

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0: Myself, I'm on 4, clear blue for that.
1: 5-4.

0: Como é que é, Fred? 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He's there in this issue here. Come in, Terminator. If you hit him, that could help.
1: Thank you. 5 to 98.
2: 5 to 4.

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0: 274 William Adam Charlie 274 WAC.
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1: I'll perform it.
0: Perform. 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
0: 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They have a variety of electrical and HVAC issues causing the fire alarms. They're going to be in test for the rest of the workday. I'll be monitoring in case anything else comes in, but no additional alarms should be expected for the workday.
1: Very good. Thank you for the info.

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0: 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I'm going to be giving a party a ride to the PD so she can make some phone calls. Starting mileage is 15398.
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0: 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I need you to respond to Meadowbrook of Granby, 350 Salmonburg Street. You're going to Unit 2, room 211, for an 86-year-old male coughing up blood clots.
1: 5-6 on issued.

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They're checking for a Ronald Williams, 84-year-old male. 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Guys, I'm burgundy, I believe.

0: WPFG 519 Grammy Base to the India 4 car. I need you to respond to the area, or to the East Granby High School, Middle School, 95 South Main Street. You're in a stage by the gym doors for a female party psyche eval. I'll see if Winslow is available.
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0: Hey, Kyle, going out where are we going? Alpha 5 or
1: Alpha 5 Temple. Yeah, we'll be going to Worthy.
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To the 72-year-old female who had a chicken fall on Sunday morning. She has blurred vision that comes and goes, doctor recommended. She's transported to the

0: Picture four.
1: Four, go.
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1: Go for it.
2: Not a relative. 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

West Police District, discover EMS ALS hot. 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
1: Alpha 5, St. Francis, 1248.
2: That's unknown reason for the fall, and I couldn't really get a lot of info. We'll have an officer as soon as we have one free.
3: Sounds good. Thank you.
2: So it sounds like he's got some sort of meeting on it.

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0: We're going to be forcing, for sure.
1: Forcing entry 10-4.

0: 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When's your luck transporting and Gulf Line? Good night.
1: Transporting offline 1255.

0: just signed off there, but for the EMD, yes, he was hot.
1: Ten four. Just give him a moment.

0: District 3. Go ahead, 10-10, please.
1: 10-4, hot response.
0: Yeah, probably was found responsive on the bathroom.
1: 10-4, starting hot.

0: Texas, that's EMS responder 341 Dunphy Lane, 341 Dunphy Lane, apartment D is in David, for an elderly male that was found on the floor in the bathroom. Time out of 1257 will be a hot response.
1: Off of one roof.
0: 1257.

0: Hotel. 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
1: Yeah, we went the other way. We're at Crossroads at Griswold.
0: Thank you.
2: Good.
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0: Just some notes for the card. Brother Frank Williams, phone number 704-330-0089. And a niece, Sonya Williams, 704-965-5071.

0: 63 the front.
1: Skybrook of Kingsbury, 142 Cooper Avenue, going to assisted living room 335. 51-year-old female infected in the right lower leg, ongoing issue, needs transport to the ED.

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1: Answer.

0: 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Can you just start the supervisor this way?
1: That's the EMS supervisor, 341 Duffy Lane. Meet up with your unit.
2: Alright.
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0: One-year-old female infected in her leg. He's transported to the surrounding towns, and he's gone or not available.
2: Yeah, 6-3.
1: Go ahead.
2: She'll answer if you call her right back.
1: Before I get on the phone now, thank you.

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1: 173.
0: Boston John, 03376. BJ, 03376.
1: Oh, yeah.

0: 1105. I found a resident who can get me the number for the management company that manages these properties. I'll advise.
1: Yeah, but we got that number. We're giving it to the family now.
0: Yeah.

0: South 1, are you clear?
1: I'm sorry, Madrid.
0: 56 South 1, are you clear? Hospital.
2: We're in Bloomfield. 56 1 is.
0: You're probably going to be the closest. 287 Salmon Brook Street, Blue Senior Housing, Apartment C5, Charlie 5.
3: Yeah.
0: For an 84-year-old female, general pain and weakness. She's been in and out of the hospital the last week or so. We've taken her a couple of times.
2: Did you show us on her?

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1: 10-4, I'll be there.

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1: 11, 10, 4. You're 11.
0: Go ahead.
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1: You can put me on the card that 153 was working on for that 77. So what was the number on Hanson Hill?
0: Yeah, number 50.
1: Send for our search area.

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1: Negative. Last I heard, she was operating a red Mercedes.
0: District 4-1098.
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1: How far? 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

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Your timeout is 13:42. You're on the air.

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1: Be able to see why that party, like, ascended.
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Cross Street is Main Street Extension at Main Street. 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

0: welcome. The area of Main Street Extension, Fairfield Park, but a boat launch for a small brush fire. Cross streets are going to be Main Street Extension at Main Street. 22 is your duty officer. 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
0: 22 responding, 1401.
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1: We can release the
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0: CLS cold response request is usually in front of Granby, East High Ridge Drive for a male in his late 50s. Initial complaint is a motor vehicle complaint. Officers state the male is confused, unsure what's going on with him. 18 High Ridge Drive.
1: 2473-06473.

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0: Just confirming, this was a BLS bulb response.
1: Affirmative. Not sure exactly what we have, just a confused male at this point.
0: Okay, we've got a 15-minute response.
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0: Base 2182. I'm very bad. You can cancel your response. Found to be E2H, and he's in custody. Roger, we're canceling.
2: That's canceled. Party in custody, E2H.

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0: 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They need a road 1.
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1: Go ahead, 1A.
0: And you, I'll let you know where I'm shutting it down.
1: Couple of things.
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1: 2-10-4.

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0: Spoke to a Bloomfield captain who said I should be all set. I'll be back checking with District 1.
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1: Roger that.
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2: Duty officer's on.
3: Cover.
2: Yeah, we got one tactical here. We're going to be on our way down. Do you want us to go to the scene or company two?
4: Meet at the scene. We're going to take off in Rescue 2 right now. Dispatch, Rescue 2 is responding with 3.
3: Rescue 2 in route.

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1: Go ahead.
0: Can you do me a favor and contact someone from Bloomfield at the scene? I believe I have the daughter of one of the individuals at that fire.
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0: 10-4.

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0: Got a couple of drive-up complaints, about a 25 on 218, somewhere around the town line, allegedly in the middle of the road, blocking traffic. You just started a district car that way to check it out.
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0: And to have a 13 for when you're ready.

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1: How far is that?

0: 158. Can you start at 10-11 by rotation?
1: 10-4.
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1: That vehicle's moving. 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
1: 10-4.

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1: Roger.

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1: Can you

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1: Five.
0: District 5, 123 Clover Street for a 1022. Just have it wired down.
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Should be an actor in a blue car. 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

0: Gonna reroute you from that 22. We're 10:30, 218 at 291. We have two car, no injuries.
1: 10-4.

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0: We've been released round. You can put rescue 2 on the line returning and TAC 10 returning.
1: 10-4, 16-26.

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1: Yeah, we get a shot 1010 Kennedy Road on a 1033. Got a silver Nissan at the pumps with the keys license.
0: Almost.

0: 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Go ahead.
1: Yeah, that Hunter Elmsford's coming in. I know they've been having an issue over there. Are we sending somebody out or no?
0: You can hold off. You probably just came off a test. Let me reach out over there.
1: Perfect, Pepper. Thanks.

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0: It's going to be Mike's.
1: 10-4, thank you.

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0: 318 Broadstreet over Geisler's. 52 got three kids on bicycles blocking the door. Won't let people in or out of there. 318 Broad.
1: Roger.
0: Three, if you start that way just in case.
2: That will.

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1: Just on the radio, sir.
0: 10-4, loud and clear.

0: Bye. I love you.
1: Yeah, bye. District 2 will be 12161, 12161.
2: 12161, 10-4.

0: はい。
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1: Yeah, boy, the patron. Just trying to get in and out. Oh, okay.
0: Roger. 3, good evening, David. Thank you.
2: That worked.

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2: 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I'll be clear with an accident report, but can you leave me on the card? I'll clear myself out.
1: 10-4. Please reply. Yeah, in the lobby, see Corrine. Any 1028 of his cell phone.

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1: Okay. 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Oh,

0: 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You will be the NC-666-956.
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0: 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Scott.
1: 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Can you please send to for a callback?
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1: Controller 263. Can you go again? I think ROM 1 might have stopped on you.
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response for all units to 155 Firetown Road, Henry James High School. This is called in by the alarm company as a general fire alarm for the rooftop unit 1 on the media center. This is also called in from on site. They believe they have the rooftop unit froze over.

0: Shrewsbury Fire transmitting a hot response for all units to 155 Firetown Road, Henry James High School. Says reported as a fire alarm, Media Center rooftop, Unit 1. This is called in again by the alarm company, indicating they've been updated as well, that it is probably a frozen rooftop unit that is being serviced. Duty officers, S-22, timeout 1743.
1: 21, respond. Responding to the junior high school.
0: 24 responding to junior high school, and that is my apologies. It is Henry James Junior High School.
2: Mutual aid of Bloomfield, 741 Blue Hills Avenue, for presumption from the fire they had a little while ago.

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1: Come on.

0: 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It's done.
1: Benson.
2: Engine 2 is approved.

0: 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Can you transfer that call over to Alpha 4 when you get the chance?
1: Yeah, bro. Alpha 4 responding to
2: Alpha 4
1: and Bloomfield. Bloomfield.

0: 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You can gain access.
1: Kennedy Road at High Cow at 10:30. 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

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All others released at 1751. Thank you.

0: 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Yes, media.
1: On this side, 12-2 is on the roof right now.

0: radio program.
1: Okay. I think we narrow it down right to the media center. We have no other alarm coming in except for the media.

0: Walt. 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Yeah, rooftop unit one is shut down. There's no problem with it. It is off and there's no odor.
1: Okay. Is that the sensor that's going off there?

Okay, I believe it's a remote, and it is below in the media center. 22, can you check that out in the media center once you gain access?

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0: 22, we're just one of our 16 crews coming out for a key release of the unit here.
1: Okay, that's fine.
0: 12.

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Very faint. 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

0: Jamaica. 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System has been reset. Unacknowledged. There was a trouble for a hallway smoke detector. That also appears.
1: Okay, very good. 22, Commander. You're all set back there then.
0: Yes, sir. We're clear.
2: Alpha 2, receive.
3: Control room. Roll female possible stroke.

0: have accountability. But dismiss me, assignment. Me as terminated.
1: Hey, copy. Accountability complete. All units being dismissed and command terminated 1803. And I'm just on hold to confirm the resource.
0: Okay, support.

0: Roger. 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Mike Kilo 8.
1: 14.

0: us.
1: Oh, you got an extension?
0: Four, three, two, four.
1: Seven.
2: District 4,
1: we'll
2: declare
1: the action report. 4, 10-4. And S-11, I have a party on the phone with a leaking complaint.
0: Four.

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2: Okay.

10-4. Can you take a ride up to Powder Mill Lane, Loomis area? Maybe for two cabs, they're brown with bells on, currently in the woods. Not sure where they belong. 10-4.

He's now at Cumberland Farm, and the op of the vehicle he called out is screaming at him. 10-4.

respond. I'm going to go ahead and pull AEDs for Cumberland Farms and then go ahead and just reference the other case number in it. 10-4. The complaint is in a mouse in the outer.

0: Hey, good one.
1: One.
0: District. District 3.
2: 3.
0: Hunter Lexington, 1408. Joe, what's going to be on that one? 26W said he's got a bird or a bat or something flying around in his house.
2: 10-4.
3: The complainer initiated it here at Cummings by calling the other party name. The other party has said left, I will be clear, and I'll do a sad note later. I'll make contact with the dog owner.
4: 10-4. The EMS, Kimberly Hall South, for a 68-year-old male, elevated white blood count. It's going to be B wing

0: that Bravo 4 or Alpha 4 responding?
1: It's going to be Bravo 4.
0: Simple.

When you locate the cow's owner, maybe fill out one of those papers you made out regarding farms and their animals.

0: W.
1: 32.
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0: Alpha 2 is on arrival. Manchester Memorial Hospital.
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1: Two.
2: District 1, District 2, 590 Windsor Ave at the Price Right. Complainant stated, there's a black male wearing green book bag, blue pants, gray shirt. He verbally assaulted employees and has been asked multiple times today and in the past to not be at the store. They're saying he's also staying in the entrance currently.
0: 1-10-4.
1: 2-10-4.

0: I'm over the line in the southwest and see if they're missing them. 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
1: Bravo 4, I'm Russ Hartford.
2: Yeah, 4 and 18, 49.

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I need to respond to 46 Windmill Drive, 46 Windmill Drive. I'm looking for an 82-year-old male, generally not well.

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0: Drive, 46 Windmill Drive, Eastern Windmill Spring, 82-year-old male, not acting normal, 5-6 is the dispatch. Tell us to respond. I'm not sure if you've made contact with that farm yet, but you have a medical, 46 Windmill Drive, 82-year-old male, not acting normal.
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1: 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I'm clear.
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1: 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And they'll be transporting to St. Francis shortly.
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0: Sorry.
1: One nine zero nine zero one nine zero nine zero.

0: District 1 is going to be 9 sisters. District 2 is going to be... District 2, I'm going to have you head over to the park, Gateway Park, 45810 Ave for 52 minutes in the car before you come to 10-2.
1: Ten four.

0: 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You give him a call back.
1: District 2, the complaint doesn't want to speak with an officer. He just wanted you to drive by and just show presence. Ten 4 and District 2, District 5.

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2: District 2, coming back to a 2015 Nissan Rogue, color blue, to a Michelle Mathis, out of 300 Commerce Drive, out of Canton, Connecticut.
1: Thank you.

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Party is released from the train. I'll be there for a minute.

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2: 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Line is clear. And I'll be back, heading back to 10-2 on that harassment.
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Everyone. Myself in District 4, we're headed to 45 Warren Lane to serve that to the day. I'll have the party on the con. It's going to be Warren Lane.

0: Freaking. And from this, and you can put me as available.
1: Thank you.

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